100.3 The River. So glad you're here this weekend for the 80s show. I'm Jeff Stevens. Well, hopefully this weekend I'm going to finally see the movie. What, it's been out like 5 weeks, right? Even was number one again last weekend. It's already grossed over $700 million. And believe it or not, Billie Jean has already made it back to number one on the charts 42 years after it was released. Of course, right after Billie Jean hit number one, so did this song. We're talking about Michael Jackson. We're

100.3 The River, Huntsville's greatest hits. Hope you're having a great Memorial Day weekend. I'm Jeff Stevens. I've got a new thing I'm doing on Instagram. Give me a follow on Instagram and check out my random facts from the 80s. Just go to @JeffStevens80s on Instagram, JeffStevens80s. Little tidbits and things you may not have known about that happened back in the 80s. @JeffStevens80s on Instagram. For Memorial Day weekend 1985, Tears for Fears, Everybody Wants to Rule the World on The 80s Show.

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1: 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They followed it with another big hit from High Infidelity from Memorial Day weekend 1981. Here's REO's Take It On The Run on the 80s show.

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3: 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We'll head back to 84, 83, and 82. And right now, for Memorial Day weekend 1988, Johnny Hates Jazz with Shattered Dreams on the 80s show.

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One great 80s song after another. You are listening to The 80s Show. I'm Jeff Stevens. We're highlighting songs that were big over Memorial Day weekends back in the 80s. The spring of 1984 was huge for the Footloose movie and soundtrack. And here's one of the number ones off that soundtrack. For Memorial Day weekend 1984, Denise Williams, Let's Hear It for the Boy on The 80s Show.

100.3 The River. I'm Jeff Stevens. You know how music can transport you right back in time? Well, that's what we do every weekend here on the 80s Show. And this time around, transporting you back to Memorial Day weekends back in the 80s. What were you doing in Memorial Day weekend 1983? 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

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I'm Jeff Stevens. We are highlighting songs that were big over Memorial Day weekends back in the 80s. And of course, the most famous phone number ever. Memorial Day weekend 1982, here's Tommy Two-Tone. Jenna,

100.3 The River. I'm Jeff Stevens. Hope you're having a great, safe, fun Memorial Day weekend, whatever you're up to. And I hope you also remember what Memorial Day is about. Of course, it's a federal holiday in the U.S. for mourning the U.S. military personnel who died while serving in the U.S. Armed Forces. So we're remembering that this weekend for sure and honoring all of those who have served our country and lost their lives in doing so and paid the ultimate sacrifice. We're also highlighting songs from the 80s that were big over Memorial Day weekends. We head back to 1985 for Everything She Wants. Here's Wham!

100.3 The River, highlighting songs that were big over Memorial Day weekends back in the 80s. I'm Jeff Stevens with Rick Springfield. Took this to number 2, Memorial Day weekend 1982.

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One great 80s song after another. 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We head back to the first year of the decade. 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
1: Highlighting all the big hits in Memorial Day weekends back in the 80s. We head back to Memorial Day weekend 1983 for Irene Cara. 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

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I'm Jeff Stevens. Going back to Memorial Day weekend 1986 for one of two hits from the band New Shoes. They had Point of No Return, but this would be their biggest on the charts. I Can't Wait on The 80s Show.

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4: Hope you are having a great, safe Memorial Day weekend. I'm Jeff Stevens. We are highlighting the hits that were big over Memorial Day weekends back in the 80s. We'll hear some solo stuff from Steve Perry. Paul McCartney's coming up. Kim Carnes, and we'll start the hour off with Memorial Day weekend 1984 and a number one hit from Duran Duran. It's The Reflex on the 80s show.

100.3 The River, highlighting all these great songs from Memorial Day weekends back in the 80s. Let's head back to Memorial Day weekend 1980 for this hit from Paul McCartney, fresh off his performance on Saturday Night Live last weekend. Here he is with Coming Up, number one hit from Memorial Day weekend 1980 on the 80s.

100.3 The River. I'm Jeff Stevens. We've been highlighting the hits of Memorial Day weekend's past. Going back to Memorial Day weekend 1989, it would be another number one song for Richard Marx, Satisfied on the 80s Show.

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4: Another hour of 80s and more hits from Memorial Day weekends back in the 80s. We'll hear from Orchestral Maneuvers in the Dark, also Donny Osmond, and we'll go back to Memorial Day weekend 1987 for this hit from Kim Wilde. Here's You Keep Me Hanging On the 80s show.

100.3 The River, Huntsville's greatest hits. Hope you're having a great Memorial Day weekend. Thank you so much for checking out the 80s show. We always like bringing back those memories from this time of year back in the 80s. So we're highlighting songs from Memorial Day weekends back in the 80s, like this one from Memorial Day weekend 1986, when Pretty in Pink was big at the box office and big on the radio as well, with Orchestral Maneuvers in the Dark, If You Leave on the 80s show.

100.3 The River, Huntsville's greatest hits. Hope you're enjoying this Memorial Day weekend. I'm Jeff Stevens. We're highlighting songs that were big back in Memorial Day weekends in the 80s, like Memorial Day weekend 1989, and a comeback hit out of nowhere from teen idol Donny Osmond. Here is Soldier of Love on the 80s show.

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Fleetwood Mac, mostly California. Jack Cradivilla made in the USA weekend, Memorial Day weekend. Straight out of New York City, Spin Doctors, Two Princes.

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1: Made in the USA weekend, this Jack Cradiville. 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

celebrating America 250 the best way we know how, with all American artists. 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

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She was born in Phoenix, Arizona. Stevie Nicks, All-American. Here's Big Country.

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1: Bengals, Manic Monday, this Jack Cradville. 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

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That one was easy. We go to California for CCR, Bad Moon Rising.

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celebrating the stars, stripes, and music made in America. 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
1: Made in America weekend. This is Jack Cradiville. Good time to relax and unwind for Memorial Day. Lived with epilepsy, Minneapolis, and then chronic pain throughout his life led to an accidental overdose 10 years ago. Hard to believe. 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

home of the Rick Burgess Show, 100.3 The River. Thank you for having us on this Jack Cradiville. All right, the way you sleep and keeping your weight down. The Coalition, coming up. Jimmy Eat World, The Middle.

countdown to America's 250th birthday, we're celebrating with music made right here at home. It's a Made in the USA Memorial Day weekend. Huntsville's greatest hits, 100.3 The River.

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1: It's a Made in the USA weekend all Memorial Day long with the Hitman with you. More music coming up, including American Made, Cyndi Lauper, Eddie Money, and some Rockwell. Plus, I'll tell you about dozens of empty Waymos going through a cul-de-sac for hours with no riders. 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

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Huntsville's greatest hits. 100.3 The River.

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Hey, good morning. A little bit past 9 o'clock with the Hitman on your Made in the USA weekend, all weekend long, Memorial Day weekend. We got New Kids on the Block coming up in cars, plus your feel-good story of the day. Right now, some Huey Lewis in the news.

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celebrating America 250 the best way we know how, with all American artists. 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
1: That's Boston More Than a Feeling. Where are they from again? 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Wilson Phillips from L.A. Second generation of the Beach Boys and Mamas and the Papas. Hold on.

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Awesome entertainer and a Rock and Roll Hall of Famer. That's Whitney Houston from Newark, New Jersey. Also from New Jersey, Bon Jovi.

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celebrating the stars, stripes, and music made in America. 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

Home of the Rick Burgess Show, 100.3 The River. That's Madonna, Into the Groove, from Bay City, Michigan. Isn't that where the Bay City Rollers were from? Mark Coppola here, Made in the USA weekend. We're going to Philly on this one. Philadelphia, City of Brotherly Love, and Hall & Oates. A man.

0: As we count down to America's 250th birthday, we're celebrating with music made right here at home. It's a Made in the USA Memorial Day weekend.
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Rock and Roll Hall of Famer from the great state of New Jersey, from Newark, part of the metro area of New York City. That's I Want to Dance Somebody Who Loves Me, Whitney, and this is Fleetwood Mac. One of the members, Stevie Nicks, hails from Phoenix, Arizona. Some of the band comes from England. Lindsay, well, Northern California.

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0: 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All American musicians all weekend long.
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1: That's Tiffany doing a Tommy James and the Shondell song, I Think We're Alone Now. You're with Mark Coppola. She comes from Norwalk, California. You're with Mark Coppola and John Mellencamp, Jack and Diane. Seymour, Indiana, he's from. But he also did this song live on the iHeartRadio Music Awards on TV with a touching tribute from his daughter, Teddy Jo Mellencamp, who was formerly, for a couple of years, a couple of seasons, a Real Housewife of Beverly Hills.

It's a Made in the USA Memorial Day weekend. The unofficial start of summer. The official start of George season. 100.3, The River.

Home of the Rick Burgess Show, 100.3 The River. From the Bronx, one of the boroughs of New York City, that's Irene Cara. Flashdance, What a Feeling. Great singer, but great actor, too. And Bruce Springsteen from New Jersey, born in the USA.

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It's a Made in the USA weekend with a playlist certified American. 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

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The guy who always wears the funny hats on stage. 1991, that song came out. Two Princes, the Spin Doctors from New York City. And this is one of the big horns.

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Yourself, because Rick is busy. It's the Rick Burgess Show. He's got everything you need to get going in the morning. 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
1: Meatloaf on your Sunday, Memorial Day weekend. I hope you're having a great, fun weekend so far. Maybe getting out and enjoying. Meatloaf, originally, by the way, from Dallas, Texas. 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
1: Joan Jett and the Blackhearts, originally from Pennsylvania. 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

Huntsville's greatest hits, 100.3 The River. It's a Made in the USA weekend with Aerosmith, originally from Boston. We are kicking off the Summer of America 250 with All-American musicians all weekend long.

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It's the talk back button, and record your message, and we'll get it right here in the studio. It's 100.3 The River.

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1: Hey, thanks so much for having us on this Made in the USA weekend. All American musicians all weekend long. And Toto, originally, want to take a guess?

celebrating the stars, stripes, and music made in America. It's a Made in the USA Memorial Day weekend. 100.3 The River, Huntsville's greatest hits.

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1: That is Boston. More Than a Feeling on this Summer of America 250 with a Made in the USA weekend. We're spotlighting and celebrating the music made in America. All American musicians all weekend long. And I bet you can guess where Boston is originally from, where they got together. Right? I'll give you one guess. Boston. And, of course, Madonna. She's got a lot going on lately. She's got a new album that drops July 3rd. And she's been everywhere. She was at the Met Gala. She's got collaborations going on.

It's a Made in the USA Memorial Day weekend. The unofficial start of summer. The official start of jort season. Huntsville's greatest hits, 100.3 The River.

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REM, Losing My Religion, originally getting together in Athens, Georgia, as a college band, and wow, they took off. Yes, it's a Made in the USA weekend. We're spotlighting and celebrating the music made in America all weekend long. Here's Kenny Loggins.

0: This Memorial Day weekend, no passport required. Just great music made right here in America. It's a Made in the USA weekend.
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